Let that old earth take a couple of whirls while I plied her with tears in place of pearls.

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And we shared so many good experiences and moments. Actually, there's just one person left from the workshop I took last week. So I have to adapt and see what's happening this week and be open for new experiences. But to create something out of this sadness, out of this longing, out of this separation is what I'm doing right now.

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When dawn comes back, I won't laugh at the sun.

the dogs across the street to a grassy space between the buildings, watching your shadow cast by the street light. It does appear as if you're

ash into a puddle made from the urine of the dogs. It is very cold, and with the coldness comes a quiet.